Just lit a spliff, blew it in a cop's face. I just hit a switch so they couldn't see the plates. Pulled up to the crib, drove past four gates. Gave her half my dick, that was all that she could take. Hey, you